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1: G22.
0: Back in service, our game is canceled due to weather.
1: 10-4.
2: That'd be the white van, Highway 31, I-65, 53rd.
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3: 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Still rolling, coming up on First Avenue in Paul.
1: Male falling in the floor, hospice patient, they're advising no injuries. Does have a previous neck injury from a fall a few days ago.

0: Situation 7,
1: it'll be closer, we'll take that one. Engine 7 taking the call, 6 disregard, 3201 Vicksburg Drive Southwest.
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1: 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Code 114.

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0: Sixty-four, I'm clearing route 10.
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1: Two-fifteen complete. I'm sorry, what's your ending mile?
0: 3.4.
1: 10-4.
0: One last up.
2: Good.
0: 10-4, it's going to be Eagle Road and Buck Road. Callers advising that there's a bull that is charging cars as they're passing by Eva and Buck.
2: Tivo, be real.
0: Tivo.

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1: So we're going to clear from the PR event. You got canceled due to weather.
0: Canceled.
2: I'm out with.
0: Canceled.

0: 67.
1: Clear.
0: Okay, well, Joshua Brown, out of Gunnersville, status is revoked, revoked for DUI, leave the scene of accident, refusal, no warrants.
1: Clear, 10 on the court.
0: Table.
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0: Tip or which unit are out to the livestock? I'm sorry, I had background.
2: Del 31.
0: 31, Tip 4.

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0: up. 15. 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
1: Jersey.
0: Traffic stop 67 and Black Road. It's going to be a black Chevrolet Silverado. Alabama tag is going to be Alpha Zero Delta Papa Hotel 4 Whiskey. X-ray 206, devised, update stop is going to be 67 and mile marker 28.
1: Careful.
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1: 10-4. Derek Malone, Athens, current Delta, no ones.
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0: Table. Delta 48, residential alarm. No. 2877, Highway 231. Indicating back door burglary alarm. No answer on site. No key holder at this time. 2877, Highway 231.
2: Table.
0: Table.

Southbound in the northbound lane, pulling onto Florence Street 31.

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0: 2015, your dad comes back. 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

0: 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One right and warning.
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0: Medic 210, medical transport, care general bed 16, patient going to River City, room 104.
1: Copy.
0: 210, copy.

0: 215.
1: Yeah.
0: FDL comes back current negative, prescription corrective lenses, to a Cheryl P's, Coleman.

This is Ryan, Special Attention 15, Bolo for Reckless Driver. It's going to be Forest Chapel Road and Iron Man Road. Forest Chapel Road and Iron Man Road. Car advised that there's a black Nissan that's following them to the U-turn and start following them. They're advising that they're in a vehicle with a trunk open and they're about to pull into Iron Man Grocery. Stand by, I'm trying to get further.

0: All units be advised, both vehicles are pulled into the Ironman Grocery. Believe there's a meat complainant. It's Ironman Grocery at this point. If the Westside unit wants to be routed.
1: Charlie 6 Adam and route.
0: 10-4. Your complaint is going to be in a silver Jeep.

0: Delta 67 Westside units, turn around.
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0: Charlie 68.
1: 68.
0: Well, you said there's a Hartford unit that's pretty close until we get closer. Should they make contact with the cruiser?
1: Okay,

0: Parcel 330, Parcel Shriver. Okay. 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It's going to be an Ironman anniversary requested by SO. It's a caller advised that someone in a black Nissan is following them. Caller will be in a silver Jeep. They're pulling an Ironman anniversary to be in a public place.
1: Crew 30 copy. I'll be in and out from Hayes and 31. If the other vehicle follows them there, they need to keep coming down 36.
0: And 4. We'll advise.
2: Keep just saying that. I'm in 36.
0: Copy. Hearts 215.

0: going to be vehicle stop. Good off road and Old 6 Mile Road is going to be a white Dodge Ram. Alabama tag 52 Alpha Delta 250.
1: Yeah.

0: Delta 48 status.
1: Good one.
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0: 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Two to six.
1: Yeah, six. 394-5719, Alabama.
0: 10-4, I wasn't ready. Give it to me again.
1: 394-5719, Alabama. Careful, someone's pleading verbal.
0: 10-4. Delta 48. Well, what's your 20?
2: I'm sure, 231 now.
0: 10-4, Delta 48 is in, so show me with the open back door.
2: 6-1.
0: 10-4.
2: Dispatch, give them the radio until they can assess the situation.
0: 10-4. Central, he's good at 2.

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1: 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See, you can go back to 1.

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0: Central Hartsville units for Maricopa Polo. Could be a possible intoxicated driver. Highway 31, southbound on Highway 31 and 67. It's going to be a silver Jeep, no tag, possibly intoxicated. White male driver.
1: And 4, we will get to them when we get.
2: 10-4.
0: They came from 67 and Highway 31, Beltline and 31, headed southbound.
3: 10-4, gotcha. I'll be in route.
0: 10-4, in route.
4: Traffic cross 57, 50 mile road. 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Alabama tag 931 for Alpha Tango 5.

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1: Stand for.
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2: I'm clear.
1: 10-4. Two 15.
3: Go.
1: 215. 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
3: 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Ten four. 7 year status.
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0: どうでした？Alpha 36, I've never got to Yankee. 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
0: Public Plaza.
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2: 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Get the same devil.

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0: Denver Grocery, Highway 36, Tyson B 42, Charlie 12, Hotel Uniform.
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1: Correction, up forever.
0: Devil.

0: 344 traffic stop. Forty-seven Charlie 78 Delta Uniform. 65 southbound. We'll try to wait till we get to the 325 off ramp.
1: 10-4.

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0: Alabama Tech 5 to Alpha Hotel 074. I'll be on my own home at Hidden Creek.

0: 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Alpha 2 Yankee, Tango 1-7, going to be 157 and Highway 55.
1: Three, two, one,
2: Table.

0: 407, I'll be clear. Yeah.
1: Good.
2: Stand by. Did we first back to Monica Blevins out of Decatur, unlicensed, ID card only. Your second comes back to a Travia Ashford out of Decatur. It says current, but then it says reasons why it's current is 9/22/23. So I'm not sure, but no one's.
0: I'll be clear this morning.
2: Tivor.
0: We're talking clear.

0: Castle 215, animal welfare check.
1: Yeah,
0: 215 is going to be behind 1599 Best Street Southwest in the woods. Caller hears a dog that sounds to be in distress behind his residence. The buzz has been going on for the last hour. 1599 Best Street Southwest.

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0: Mississippi tag. Lincoln Whiskey 3824. It's going to be South Amel Road and 157.
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2: Ten four.
1: Ma'am.
2: 10-4, I'll put you on the one that's been holding the longest, 235, bed 3, going to CRMC room, 314, cardiac monitor, IV, pulse ox, BP, ready.
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1: Watch 230.
0: Food traffic stop on 5-2, Alpha Mike, Tango, 0 Mike, parking lot of Murphy's.
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0: We got a Hyundai Elantra no tag. County Road 16 and Highway 157.
2: Yep, 6-7 traffic stop.
3: 6-7.
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1: Yeah, four.
2: Console 330, deal.
1: It's 230.
2: Alabama 9676362.
1: Yeah, four. Yeah, bye.

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1: Posture 30.
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0: 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States that someone's out of the vehicle looking around the vehicle with a flashlight. 3707 West Chapel Hill Road.
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0: 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They advise the vehicle flipped. The caller is entrapped at this time, not injured. 3703 West Chapel Hill Road.

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1: 12 and out station 2. Mud Tavern, Trinity, just advising the Airyvac 177 out of Athens has a 14.14 minute ETA pending weather check. Checking weather.
2: Sure, they got it.
1: Complaining of any injuries, just a scratch. She's in trouble as far as the vehicle is over a drainage ditch, and it's about a 4 to 6 foot drop, so all units can cut code. 10-4, all of the responding units can cut code.

0: Central, my tavern 6, in route.
1: The tavern 6, in route. To 215 and 203. My tavern on 10 advised units can back it down. They do need her to be checked out. She has a scratch. Two more.
0: Point in route.
1: Three up, one route.
2: Four.
0: Deal
1: with it. Table.

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1: Good.
0: Tim, we're coming back to Nicholas. Keith Owens on a Hartzell status is current Delta. No one is for the issue of the possible Alabama probation for theft first.
1: Yeah, we'll do.

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1: 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Eight. Yes, wrong thing.
0: Motel Rescue 1, that's one.
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0: 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Alpha Zero Charlie Romeo 2-8 Papa on ramp 334 65 South in 67.
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0: 10-4, I got an emergency transport just coming in, Decatur General, to Children's of UAB ER. Who you want to send?
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0: 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Wayne Patel made it 215.
1: That's 10-4, sir. 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

407 traffic stop. Alabama at 42 Charlie, 0508. I'll be on Old Highway 24 traveling westbound, passing West Morgan Elementary.

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0: To Charlie Zero, Charlie Tango 2, Big Deer Springs Road 31.
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0: 4 Central.
1: Yes, ma'am. 204 West.
0: He's a medic 223 on a transfer from Hartsville, CFS 316.
1: Ten four, new advice 223, 10-4. 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They've canceled this call.
2: Medic 212, we're going to be transporting code 1 to Cadet General, mileage 0.
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3: 223, you're safe.
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0: 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Sorry about that.
1: Devil, thank you.
0: Devil.

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1: Careful.
2: Control 68. I'll be right out with him. 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Go Central. Who made contact with Keeler yet?
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1: 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E4 status.
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0: Okay, well, I was at this address earlier last week, and she is actually complaining on him, but I'll go by and make sure she's okay. 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

最大的杀手。He is the same subject I dealt with last week. 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The female has been drinking. She's 10-4. Advised to leave each other alone. We're clear.

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average rating is. Very comedy of reckless driver. Molo. It's going to be a dark colored SUV driving all over the roadway. Just past, they just turned left on Cooper's Way, coming westbound on Highway 20. Caller's not following.

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1: Good.
0: New York tag, Lima, Victor, Romeo, 1358. New York tag, to me, on ramp 234, 65 northbound.
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0: 203.
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0: So, do you want this Decatur Healthcare to go ahead and go out?
1: Yeah, it's fine. 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
0: 25 Charlie 258 November. Gonna be Longhorn Pass in 31.
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这一座山上，走吧。10 words. 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
1: 10-4, sit your mate 228.
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1: Go ahead.
0: And if we're first, ID card only, just if not, if Union Grove, he's negative, so far.
1: So far.
0: And Delta Victor, Brianna Lodge of Joppa, negative.
1: Okay.

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1: Four responding. 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

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I just got cancellation from the alarm company. 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

0: Southside Unit. Bull intoxicated driver, be in the area of Mike's Tobacco and Vape, 231, white pickup truck, southbound, northbound lanes of 231, weaving in and out of traffic, high rate of speed.
1: No, 621, I'll be in the Roxy area.
2: Delta 48, same traffic.

0: else who you want to go at? 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
0: Just code 3 UAB.
1: Probably code 3 UAB.

Mills 48, traffic stop. Alpha 0, Charlie Yankee. Alpha. Robert, B. 231 Pine Ridge Road.

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1: Fire warning, should I clear?
0: Several.

0: 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Go ahead. 8 Alpha Alpha 212 Whiskey, Substation Road and 231.
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0: 2 Charlie 2, 83 Bravo, B, Highway 36 in Dry Creek Cove.

0: And
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Page Psychiatric Delta 15660 Highway 231 for a 75-year-old male ultra-mental status advice. He is getting combative. Marsh County's requesting you advise EMS is staging at this time. 15660 Highway 231.

Tower 48278, or somebody poisoning Charlie, 402 12th Avenue Northwest, Unit B Bravo, 38-year-old female that has possibly been drugged in another location.

0: model.
1: Of course, responding. Be a 38-year-old female. The caller advised that she was possibly drugged at another location. She mentioned cocaine. This caller was going to be the patient's mother, who's on scene with her. Phone disconnected. It's unknown further at this time. We do have PD en route. 402 12th Avenue Northwest, Unit B Bravo, TAC 1 is assigned. The only further I have on her condition was she said that she was hysterical and throwing up.

0: 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We have one PRT. 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Tower 4 is available.
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Excuse me, take care of yourself. 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Alpha Zero Bravo, Tango Mike, Bravo November. Name and Bellmate. 10-4.

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1: Traffic incident Bravo be wrecked with unknown injury. 1199 South Bethel Road, an iPhone crash notification. 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On South Bethel Road, can it hop on crash notification? 1199 South Bethel Road. Okay. 228 received. Tag 7 is assigned. 1199 South Bethel Road. We don't have any further at this time.

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1: There, contact. And clear. 10-4. 320, same.

0: Teacher Priceline, say chance. If there was anybody right, you can disregard. PD had negative contact.
1: Just go ahead.
0: You can cancel. 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
0: 10-4 East Highland Baptist Church.
1: That's 10-4.

0: 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Again, 1-0-0-3-3-2-3-9.
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0: 继续说。
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0: Peyton Wilson of Fall Go, current class delta negative.
1: Central, thank you, good one.
0: Yes, sir.

Central Cross Williams, Boulder, Reckless Driver, Mayor 339, 65 southbound, black car, Ford attacks, speeding, almost caused multiple wrecks. Detector had no units in the area, 339, 65 southbound.

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0: Just going to advise you, we just got one call from Parkway DR going to Decatur General, room 305 with a cardiac monitor, non-emergency.
1: Bastion, please have to hold for this more trust and service.
0: Yeah.

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0: BS Silver Ford Ranger Marathon Nash Ford.
1: Yeah,

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0: 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Bye-bye. Edwards 5-2, Alpha Charlie 6, Echo 2, Sparkman and Chestnut.
1: Yeah, cool.

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1: Two 18 received, one route.
0: 218 and route.

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0: 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You've got the XPL plant tour at 9 o'clock. 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
1: 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Powers and Anderson, six. Wallen from four. Wallen and Glover out of class.
0: Copy, five with three. Powers and Anderson, six. Wallen from four. 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
3: 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Ferris working out of class.
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0: message the following. Inspire Medical is being paged to a breathing problem at the Wabaho at Lakon.
1: Central Medic 228, need you now for breathing problems, Charlie, 6669, Highway 31, Southwest, at the Stuckey's, 48-year-old female, having difficulty breathing.
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0: Central Medic 223, the patient's going to be sitting in a black Infiniti.
1: 223, pass. Fall for three and out. The patient will be in a black Infiniti, the old Stuckies. It's a 48-year-old female. But she's struggling to breathe. I believe it's a third protocol. 6669 Highway 31 Southwest.

0: 27. Traffic stop. 27. 25, Charlie 107, Papa. Should be displayed on a white Mazda. 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
1: 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I'm right next to O'Brien's. Catch that.
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0: 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The iPhone crash out of cash with no contact. 223 on scene.
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0: 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Highway 31 south near Sparkman. It's an iPhone crash notification with no contact. 31 south at Sparkman.
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0: Hartzell 221. I've attached two DLs, two tags. You can just run and attach.
1: Cancel. 227. 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
0: 242. I'll catch that.
1: Check. We'll be at the Board of Ed. 305 College Street, indicating front door and front motion. No answer. Board of Ed.
0: Copy.

0: Central to Tower 4, an engine rock for a passenger vehicle fire in the area of Memorial Drive Southwest, West Moulton Street, via older red truck smoking. Doesn't appear to be anyone around it. Memorial Drive, West Moulton Street.
1: F is attached.

0: 2:35 Central. 2:35. Which motion did they advise there at the Board of Education?
1: Front door and front motion.
0: 10-4. I'm on PX1. Everything's 10-4.
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3: From telling them, do you want to retell them if they haven't responded yet?
1: Central to Tower 4, needing route for a passenger vehicle fire, Memorial Drive, Southwest, West Moulton Street, the older red truck smoking. 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

0: 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I'll be out with 64, at least Central Avenue.
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1: Yeah,

0: 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Status suspended 7 of 26 for DUI to Santana Robinson out of Decatur. She's negative.
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0: Central Engine 2, Medic 217, engine out for an unconscious Delta, be in the area of the wastewater treatment plant, 902 Wilson Street, Northwest. Caller says there's a male possibly unconscious on the curb. She's no longer in the area, unknown any further. Received. 217, received.
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0: 10, show you guys 49. Set current class Delta, restrictions out by mirror, left side to the Joshua Shank light of Trinity. He's negative so far. Dags, correction, the van's returning to light, 2017, Acura, to Angela Velasquez out of Birmingham, extraction 10 of 26, NFR.
1: Seven, fine traffic.
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1: Yes, sir. Class Delta to a Jeremy Drinker, United Decatur, negative.
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0: history, just like I said.
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0: Civil.

Last seen eastbound at the 4100 block of Highway 36 east. The white truck with a male driver. He's slamming on his brakes. Negative meet with the caller. Eastbound 4100 block, Highway 36 east. Central clear.

County District Court, this phone. 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
1: 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Complaining of vomiting. She did go to the hospital last night. 368 North Mountain Drive.

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1: Franklin, Resource.
0: 312 and Tussie, one male, en route to my PD for court, beginning mileage, 32, correction, 231, 231.
1: Yes, sir.
2: Transporting one black male, one white male, route to the city, beginning 135231.
1: 10-4.

0: Central Medic, 215.
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1: Yeah, of course, yeah, we're both turning around.
0: Careful.

0: 3-2 to Central. Okay. All Trinity units clear of North Mountain.
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0: 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Ending mileage 239. 239.
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1: 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Sean 29 is out of Blount County.

0: Okay. It looks like NCIC has gone down on the CAD system. I still have access to Messenger. What's the name on the subject?
1: Owen Bradley T. I'll type all information in the notes.

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0: Showing active non-extractable.
1: Tambor. He's got paperwork showing that it's been paid. He's just still got it in the system.

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0: Transform 1 Black Mail, City Court, beginning is 135-238.

0: Central to Advance 226, Houston route for Fall Bravo, 1802 Hayes Street Southwest, 67-year-old male has fallen and hit his head, complaining of back pain.
1: 226, proceed in route.
0: 226, proceed in route. They're requesting you go through the garage door.

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0: 10-4.

0: Central to Battalion 1, Rescue 1, Tower 4, Medic 217, QRV 203, need you route for a right Delta, 11th Avenue Northwest, 2nd Street Northwest, via vehicle versus a house. Patient's going to be a 70-year-old male, still obtaining further.
1: 217 receiving route.
2: 203 in route.
0: 217, 201, 203 in route.

0: center of units responding to 11th Avenue. The caller was advising patient was possibly seizing, now stated he's not breathing. Coroner.
1: Central from 71. Who are you have on this run?
0: Last unit, I've got Battalion 1, Tower 4.
1: How many units do you have responding to 11?
0: Battalion 1, I have Tower 4, Rescue 1, Battalion 1.
1: Central for the CAD, the Fusion 1 is not assigned to this.
0: Negative.
2: Rescue 1 or out.
0: Rescue 1 or out.
2: Be responding to that also.
0: G2 responding.
1: Central, are you checking with air?
0: That's 10-4.

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0: 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DG5, Highway 231, Phoenix, you're here.
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I'll get it. 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
0: Can you give me a fax, please?

Central Engine 6, Medic 215, Nugent route for breathing problems, Charlie, 1503, Seton Avenue Southeast, the 66-year-old male having difficulty breathing, COPD. Two 15 route.

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0: 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There's no answer at the door right now.
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2: Navy is around for a wreck Bravo at Fire Tower Road and McAnally Road. Has a single vehicle motorcycle accident. Male in his mid-30s. 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
3: 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I just again, and I got either Kotaka or Florent to come give me help. 22 was so far.
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5: 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I'm in route.

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1: Also, Kotaka Nugent's en route to assist at Fire Tower Road and McAnally Road. We are calling air evac as well.

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0: Central 2, Brindley Mountain, and Kateka. 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We gave them coordinates of the scene. They have a 1-6 being 16-minute ETA.
1: Brindley Mountain copy. 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
2: 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Maybe just tell them they canceled error.
0: Yeah, Mark.

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0: No, 45.
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0: Do you hear a firing on that Tennessee flag by chance?
1: Okay, boys. Return to maroon. Harley Davidson to Elisa Prince, expiration 5 of 26. NSR.
0: 10-4. What's the last 5 of that, Dan?
1: Last 5, John, 4-7-3-8-4.

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1: 201.
0: Satisfied to Jonathan Boykin out of North Carolina. He's negative.
1: 10-4.

239 Central Tech. Five two Charlie 1735.

0: 239, returns on a blue 2024 Kia Carnival, 2 of 27, James Bates of Hartsville Vehicle Rental.
1: Hello?
0: Two one, you can show me clear.
2: Yeah, boy.

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0: Delta 47.
1: Delta 47.
0: Subject's being transferred by EMS. Family's picked up by control, is clear.
2: Copy, SR Jiggly.
3: Man, all units clear. We're going to transport to Hustle Main.
2: Oh, yes, clear. All units clear, face to transport Huntsville Main. Good.
1: Two twenty-two received.
4: Yes, we can ask.
1: Delta
4: 15 on. Make contact that says if you advise these program one negative impacts. Use the 10-4.

Central to Brayley Mountain, again surrounded by a wreck with no injury, no report of injury at Highway 231 and Bramlett Road. Called in by Marshall County, it's a one vehicle accident with no reports of injuries. They're requesting Brayley Mountain for traffic control.

0: Engine 4 to Central. You can cancel medical if they're on their way.
1: Okay, where are you on the 231 Bramlett Road?
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0: 7:15, thinking out for Chesapeake Delta, 234 Tavy Street Southwest, apartment Alpha 3, 58-year-old female, conscious and breathing.
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1: 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So far.
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0: Engine 4 to Central. Do you have an ETA on state?
1: No, at this time, sir.
0: Can you repeat that?
1: Not at this time, Sama.
0: Central command in 7.
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Abdominal pain, Charlie, 114 Crisco Circle, 79-year-old female, complaining of abdominal pain and vaginal bleeding. Well, now 15. 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Also, all Brennan 9 units, just advising Apple Grove Road between Leslie Willis Road and Tabor Circle will be closed for a little bit, less than an hour, for tree work between Apple Grove Road, Leslie Willis, between Leslie Willis and Tabor Circle. Central clear.

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1: 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Central Neck 218, QRV 204, need you en route for transfer Delta 4087 Highway 31 Southwest to Meese Harford Nursing Home, room 237. Patient 73-year-old male, not conscious, not breathing. Patient was eating, then started having a seizure. Is now not conscious and not breathing. Special equipment might be necessary for advising Lucas. May also might need fire. SNH, room 237.
2: Two eight three
1: received. Central copy 204 and 218 en route. Sergeant for nursing home, room 237.

Central 4-8, supervising Chesapeake Delta 119 Latham Road, has been delayed in the call. 71-year-old male complaining of chest pain. Ambulance is currently on scene.

potential to fall full. Medians are out for a transfer Delta, someone for a nursing home, room 237, and a 73-year-old male buzzing. He was eating and then started having a seizure. They're saying he's not conscious and not breathing at this time.

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1: 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We'll be southbound. Mansport Road. Table. 242 Mansport, continuing pedestrian.

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1: 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Tomlin of Freeman Road, Danville.
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0: 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He gives them out for a wreck. Bravo. Union Grove Road and Apple Hill Lane have a two-car MVC. One patient bleeding from several lacerations to the face.
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0: 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Don't have any further. Other two cars, one male bleeding from the face. 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

0: National Press Stroke, Charlie, 87 Sutton Road. Have a 70-year-old male, but his left side is not feeling right, and his left leg is dragging.
1: Male, constant breathing. Caller states his left side is not feeling right, and he's dragging his left leg. 87 Sutton Road.
2: Received.
1: Received. 87 Sutton Road.

0: bring them out there before on things.
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Central 2, Toluca second page, Kataka first page, New Dennis around first stroke, Charlie 87, Sutton Road, have a 70-year-old male. Advises his left side is not feeling right, and he's dragging his left leg.

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able to contact at second base, Lacey Springs first base, Stroke Charlie, 87 Sutton Road, Toluca's coverage area. I have a 70-year-old male, left side is not feeling right, and he's dragging his left leg.

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0: Be at 49 Gum Springs Cutoff Road. Be the tan trailer on the right as you come in. Caller's advising there's an aerial Bronx subject on scene. She's been asked to leave. She's refusing. Caller is not on scene at this time. 409 Gum Springs Cutoff Road.
1: 349.

0: 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Alpha Zero, Delta Echo, Uniform Delta 5, we on South Greenway and Gordon Terry.
1: Traffic stop. 239. 52 Bravo 604 Yankee at the 1500 block of Spartan.
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0: usual route for choking Alpha. 1807, Graymont Lane, Southwest. It's going to be Tomcat Properties, Apartment 8. First party alone caller, 84-year-old female, constant breathing. Caller stated that she was choking. She's choking based on esophagus problems. It's going to be 1807, Graymont.
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0: 2015. There's going to be a location change. It's going to be Apartment Alpha, not Apartment A, Apartment Alpha.
1: Yo, ¿qué tiene?
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2: Careful.

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0: 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I'll give you the truck tag in a minute.
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0: 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We have white Kia Optima in Main Street, Milner Street. I'm unsure if that occupant is present.
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0: Yeah, I'll come over to County Jail. Andy Mollage, 1-2. Can you attach case number, please?
1: CR 326. 326.
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0: Central Nick 223, need you en route for a Psych Alpha. It's going to be 157 State Crusher Road. It's going to be a responder transporting to the across the county line to pick up at 157 and State Crusher Road, Psych Alpha.
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0: Clear for the Morgan County Jail. 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Can you remove those from NCIC, please?
1: Yeah.

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1: 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I think we got a stranded motorist.
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0: 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He's negative.
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0: 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En route to the CJ, beginning mileage 302. 302.
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Central to say he's needed to throw out for a transfer. Charlie, Somerville Family Medicine at 4166 Highway 36 East. That's a 76-year-old male, got his O2 levels 80 currently.

0: 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Marble.
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2: To the left or left.
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0: 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Dispatch, please.
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0: 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Engine show is clear.
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574 Highway 55 East. 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

0: 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Eva Road and Old Eva Road has a Dodge Ram on fire.
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0: Bethel Gunpond 25 around the station. Do you have a deputy on change of time? He says it's off the road. It is close to a residence and some grass. Eva Road and Old Eva Road.

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0: 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Eagle Brush 26, hanging
2: 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Pond is en route.
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0: Can I ask what information you were muffled?
1: I have one of the volunteers on scene so far. If you let the number on us, he has a fire. The tank contained for a moment.
0: 10-4. 10-4, I caught it.
2: Okay, John.Medic 211, can you repeat traffic fire? Was talking at the same time.
3: Transport 1 to Coleman Region. 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

0: Transfer Charlie. It's going to be at River City, room 110. 62-year-old male, constant breathing. Color states, they fell 1 hour ago, now having swelling in the stomach. He advised she's also not responding normally at this time, and also not breathing normally.
1: 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I can deal with her if you want me to.
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0: it out. 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
0: 10-4.
2: Year old female, conscious of breathing. 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She advised the pain to be a 10. 489 Mill Creek Road.

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0: Van returning on a beige 2007 Toyota Avalon. Last expiration was 10 of 2020. Come back in that car so far.
1: 312.
0: DL status is unlicensed to a Billy Wayne dial, negative warrant.
1: 10-4, thank you, ma'am.
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0: 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Yeah, it's this motorist. It's going to be a silver Mercedes, no tag, on South Greenway and Old Highway 24.
1: Temple.

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0: 312. Me complain that reference reckless driver.
1: 312.
0: In the area of North Bethel Road, East Upper River, the vehicle's already left the area. A maroon Suburban without a tag was doing about 60 miles an hour. And the complainant would like to meet at 3068 North Bethel Road, Unit B, Bravo. They have video of the vehicle.
1: Stand for, show me around.

0: 321 Central.
1: 321.
0: Is that a reckless driver involved in any kind of accident with the actual reporting party?
1: Negative. I just wanted to show the video of the vehicle and make you aware of it. Ask for its control.
0: 10-4, can you put the reporting party through the 312 cell?
1: 10-4, 3.
2: Yeah, I'm almost there anyway.
0: 10-4.
1: Dispatch copy.

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0: Is this Encompass in Birmingham ready to go out, or?
1: As far as I know, it is, ma'am.
0: Is that due to 219 after they clear? I'm just filling in.
1: Richard, I'm not sure where that note came from. I don't know if that came from 201 or 204.
0: 201.

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1: Sure, very central. Or a half hour, because 227 gets off in 30 minutes.
0: Yeah.

extension of medic, King 18, engine route, procedure Charlie, 2105, Springdale Drive Southwest, 80-year-old female, conscious and breathing, possibly having a seizure.

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1: 2-3,000.
2: What's the medical call at Chestnut Street? I'm literally less than 100 feet away from it.
0: Possibly going to be a DOA.
2: Table. Show me on thing.
0: Table.
3: I'm Alpha Zero Bravo, Tango Papa Hotel Mike, on a Silver City pickup, Old 24 Mason Drive.
1: Central Medic 233, he's en route for cardiac Bravo at 316 Chestnut Street, Northwest, 60-year-old male, not conscious, not breathing. Oh, he's dead.
3: 226,
1: Central.
3: Go ahead. Okay, well, we're right on top of that. You don't want to tell us on
1: the thing. Copy.

0: 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I didn't catch the end of your traffic.
1: 10-4. If 204 is en route, he can cancel. You're notified 601.
0: That's 10-4. 601 is en route.
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2: There you go, please.
0: Go ahead.
3: Alabama 5161354. I don't need to read that.
2: Sample.
3: Marshall 330. Has 601 been out of
2: Sample.
3: Canfor, thank you.

0: F-47, Delta-45, Bolo, person with a gun.
1: Good.
0: Highway 231 Northeast Fields Road, the black Toyota car, partial tag 50 Alpha Delta 1, pulled up next to the caller, a white male wearing a black cap, pulled a tan-colored firearm on the caller, was last seen southbound on 231. Negative, me complaint with the caller stated that he was driving at a high rate of speed, so the exact location is not precise. Highway 231 Northeast Fields.
1: 10-4, we won't be able to catch up and get past 1 in Marshall County.
0: 10-4.

0: 6:30. I don't know if you acknowledged, but did he resign 601's notified?
1: 10-4, he was notified at time of call.
0: Thank you.
1: 10-4.

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PD's already on scene, they're requesting EMS come out. Patients requesting mental eval, or PD's requesting mental eval. 1712 Locust Street Southeast.

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1: 217 is going to take that for 218.
0: 10-4. 217, you copy traffic.
1: Calling. They're in route.
0: 10-4, 217's in route.

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1: can you repeat the call information? 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
1: Copy that.
0: 1712 Locust Street, Southeast.

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0: 204, I just dropped a note on that. Emergent transport. Would you like me to go ahead and give that out?
2: 204.

been en route for emergency transport. Hearts of the ER, bed 9. 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
1: Scene now.

Central Trading Units, prayer copy of Hawk K, driver Lolo. Northbound on North Seneca, black minivan, all over the roadway, has a 4230 tag. North Seneca.

from Engine 5, Medic 214, need you en route for a fall, Bravo, 2314 Cumberland Avenue, Southwest. 93-year-old female, constant breathing, caller states, patient fell off the toilet.

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2: 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Injury is going to be to her ribs. She is still on the floor.

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0: 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Caller states he's about to pass out, and that he did pass out just before calling.
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1: Not yet. Flint Rush 4. Units responding. Fainting Charlie, 2030 Bond Ridge Road. Report of a 75-year-old male. Feels faint. Advised that he did pass out before calling. There is key location information in the notes if needed. 2030 Bond Ridge Road, TAC 6.
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0: 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They're being aggressive.
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0: Central, do you still have this caller on the line? I'm not getting an answer to the door.
1: That's affirmative. You can't make it to the door. There's the key information in the comment section. If you can't see them, you can PX dispatch. We'll give you that information.
0: Disregard. I got Hamilton saying with me as well.
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0: 603 Highway 55 East. Bending call, loud noises and tones on callback. We did send a text, no reply at this time. We just received another callback. Still hearing loud noises in the background. 603 Highway 55 East.
1: Ten four, I'm out.
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2: I think it's going to be Pennsylvania Tag, Whiskey Romeo Kilo, 104. We're going to be just past the 318 southbound, on route.
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1: 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There's no visible structure, but it is behind 601. 2025 Honda Pilot, expiration 10 of 2026 NSR.
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1: That's 10-4, there's nothing further. 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
0: Ten-4, we just got a call, still gathering further right now. They're saying that there is a overturned vehicle somewhere on Wilson Mountain Road, if you could maybe go and check it out.
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1: Scratch that. I apologize. It says off the mountain on Wilson Mountain Road.
0: No, I'm just going somewhere on Wilson Mountain Road.
1: Yeah, well, we're still trying to get further. The caller is, I believe, was a passerby, and he's going back to see if he can give a better cross street.
0: Therefore, I'm in route from 55 and Connor Francis.
1: 10-4.

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1: Go ahead.
0: We haven't updated. It is at Gum Springs and Wilson Mountain. 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
1: Yeah, well.

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1: Pelican Center 2, calling in route. It's going to be a Cameron's Bravo 11 Hazel Street. I have an 80-year-old male that's bleeding. It's not serious. He's responding normally. 11 Hazel Street, TAC 7 if needed.
0: Can you see if I get some of that EMT force? I'll send one guy to that.
1: Pelican Center 1 route.
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1: Has they have Stephen advised my rep?
0: Yeah, that's negative. We were trying to get a unit to confirm the location. The caller couldn't confirm, and he was no longer in the area.

0: 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Would you put that call in our cab, please?
1: Or no, didn't drop.

0: Golden Ridge wreck near Gun Springs Road, Wolf Mountain Road, report of a vehicle that's wrecked. It's going to be a single vehicle accident. Caller was unable to confirm the location and area of Gun Springs and Wolf Mountain Road. Oak Ridge, you can disregard those pages.
1: Show Oak Ridge 10 and route to wreck.
0: Oak Ridge 10 and route to wreck.

0: Oaken Ridge, you're going to be responding to a wreck. It's going to possibly be in the area of Gum Springs Road and Wilson Mountain Road. Caller advised that it was going to be an older Ford or Chevy truck that has driven off the mountain. They did check on injuries, advised no injuries. Caller, again, couldn't confirm the location, advised in the area of possibly Gum Springs and Wilson Mountain Road. Taxi is muted.
1: Oaken Ridge 10, for state.

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68 and 31. We've got another caller on the line. Advise it's Wilson Mountain Road, close to Sample Road, and he's advising unknown on injuries.

HR1's in the area attempting to locate.

0: Pedro 1 in the area attempting to locate.
1: Received. We just received another call from a passerby. They're going back to turn around. They advise it's going to be at the foot of the mountain. Looks like it's going to be closer to the intersection of Sample Road, just south of Sample Road.
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0: Elk Ridge, Central, I'm saying I'm found it. It's about halfway down the mountain from Station 2, it's about halfway down the mountain station, between Station 2 on Gum Springs, go 1.
1: Central, call me. Have you on scene? If you can make contact advice on any injuries. Stand by for further.
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1: Travis, southbound Alabama, 25 Charlie, 0 Tango, 78, be 31 south, at 10-4.
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